0: Now, Owensboro weather on 92.9 WVJS.
1: Tonight, partly cloudy, a low 61. Memorial Day Monday, mostly cloudy, a chance of a shower or thunderstorm in the afternoon, high near 80. Monday night, mostly cloudy, 20% chance of rain late, low 64. Tuesday, showers likely, possibly a thunderstorm, partly sunny, high of 81. Mostly cloudy on Tuesday night, showers likely, maybe a thunderstorm, low 67. Showers likely on Wednesday, high of 83.
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The conclusion of a long holiday weekend. 7:31. 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

Looking forward to that. Four big games in a row today, man. Yeah. 66 degrees, and here comes Donna Summer.

0: final inning here in game number one in the third region softball tournament. Ohio County leads us 3-2 as they lead off here in the top of the seventh inning. It will be Lily Kate Hill to lead off here. Trying to get some insurance run for Ohio County. Takes the first pitch in there. Top of the strike zone for strike number one.
1: Got an update just a few minutes ago from the baseball game. Muhlenberg and Catholic, bottom of the third, no score.
0: Yeah, keep us updated, fellas. Keep us updated. The 0-1 pitch. Talon will take that one in there. I beg your pardon. That was Gaynor takes that in there for strike number two. Dealing right now. Gaynor has done a fantastic job. As it was Bella Bryant starting the game inside the circle. We'll move to left field. Gaynor's done a great job in relief. Takes that pitch on the outside edge. It does leak out there for a ball, 1-2.
1: Absolutely. If you're Ohio County, if you can obviously add some insurance here, you'd gladly do that.
0: The 1-2 pitch. Gaynor will rock and fire. Swung on left side. Third baseman picks it up. Going to set the feet. Throws in time to retire Hill. Nice job there by Mosby at third base to retire for out number one.
1: They'll bring up Madison Crow, who got on in the first inning, home run in the third, and walked in the fifth.
0: She is 1-for-2 with a walk. Trinity and Apollo, game number two. When the draw came out, that one is the one I starred, my friend. The 3-2 pitch, high and away, ball one.
1: Madison Crow at the plate. Top of the seventh, Dan.
0: Someone's looking to put a staple on here for the Kentron Manufacturing Player of the Game as that pitch goes on the outside. 2-0 now to Crow. It's going to be a tough decision there. You got a lot of contributions on both sides depending on who wins this game. The 2-0 pitch. Gaynor will rock and fire. Swung on, lifted in the air. Right side, this will get out of play. As everyone yells, heads up. And the last thing you want to do is look up.
1: Yeah.
0: Pretty sure you should duck.
1: Whitesville Trinity Lady Raiders, who will be coming up here in game two to play the Apollo Lady Eagles. Is that right, Dan?
0: It is. It'll be a nice little game there for game two. The 2-1 pitch. That one rises up in the zone there for 3-1.
1: A little blue on blue crime. A lot of blue in the stands next game.
0: It will be a lot of blue. Hopefully they do us some justice there and someone wears all white.
1: Sure. Trinity's got the white with blue on the bottom.
0: 3-1 pitch. That one goes inside low. Ball four. And it's a one-out walk here in the top of the seventh for the Eagles.
1: That'll bring up Haley Patton to the plate.
0: That is only Gaynor's. If you look at the way she's thrown, that's only her third walk of the game.
2: Batting now number 34, Haley Patton.
1: Interesting dynamic here, Dan, shaping up.
0: Runners, the fielders will play in on the corners. The pitch comes in high, ball one. First and third inside the bag, looking for a bunt possibility. Crow's got some speed at first base with one out.
1: Ohio County wanting to build some insurance here.
0: As with anybody, we only got one run here. Lady Hornets are capable of putting a couple on the board to walk it off. The pitch. High ball two. Is that one ran up in the strike zone there?
1: Yeah, Gaynor having a little bit. Yeah, Coach Rowe's going to come out because Gaynor's having some control issues right here.
0: Just try to calm her down just a little bit. We're going to take a quick break here. So I'm going to go ahead and sit back down on my feet.
1: Absolutely.
0: Got the nice, comfy chairs here.
1: Big shout out once again to our title sponsor, Owensboro Health, for making all of our tournament broadcast game here on 92.9 WVJS possible. Also, our title sponsor for the boys' games over on 102.7 The Game. We'll be having every game of the boys and girls third region softball here on 92.9 baseball, 102.7 The Game, brought to you by Owensboro Health. And it's an exciting time of year.
0: All day long.
1: And we wrap up the athletic season, Dan. We'll be announcing the FWH Legal Cup winners here over the next couple weeks. And depending on who goes to state,
0: it's not final yet,
1: like in terms of the FWH Legal Cup standings. It's not final, but got two pretty big front runners for the boys and girls right now.
0: Yes, you do. Patton now with a 2-0 count. She'll take the pitch. It's 3-0 as Gaynor's pitch just goes way outside there, high and away. 3-0 now on Patton.
3: Hancock desperately wanting to keep this a one-run game here in the seventh.
1: It's imperative, Dan. It's put a lot of pressure on the Hornets if you give up any more here.
3: The 3-0 pitch. Ball four. Yeah. As it ran upstairs, it's a four-pitch walk now. And with one out, Lady Eagles have a runner at first and second.
1: Good thing for Hancock County, you still have your double play in effect here too as well. So you just got to put the ball down there and make Ohio County hit it.
3: So after the quick out, it's back-to-back walks. That's going to bring up the lefty now, Briley Cown. Briley Cown is 1-for-3. She'll take the pitch high and inside for ball one. Five straight balls now.
1: Yeah.
3: And the last three batters so far, I think she's only thrown one strike.
1: Definitely becoming an issue here, Dan. Quickly.
3: Gainer comes set. We'll rock it in there. That one swung on out of play, right to the netting here. That'll put a strike on the board, a desperately needed strike there for Gainer.
1: No doubt. And you could take a knife out and just cut the tension right now.
3: It's
1: wild.
3: That and humidity starting to heat up a little bit. But that as well. The 1-1 pitch. Gainer leans in. Fires it in there. Swung
1: on. What a catch!
3: The third base! They're going to throw back a second. In time! Double play!
1: Yes.
3: It was a line shot by Mosley. She caught it. Throws back to second. Doubles up Crow. Double play. And Hancock County heads to the bottom of the seventh looking for a walk-on here in game one on WVJS.
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0: five pitches so far, Julian has thrown that arm. The 3-2 pitch, swung on and missed. Julian gets her on the outside fastball, comes up empty. It's 1-0. We head to the second on WVJS.
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0: We've played one inning here in game number three, and it doesn't take long for Davis County to get on the scoreboard. They lead this one 2-0. We head to the top of the second inning. Dan Bartlett along with Caleb Farkas and Caleb Tummy, some fine folks making this all possible.
1: Yeah, we have Green River Area FCU, RFI Plumbing, the Moore Automotive Group, and the Davis County Teachers FCU. As Annie Newman's two-run shot there in the bottom of the first gives Davis County a 2-0 lead. They leave one stranded. They had a walk as well, and then the error out in left field is kind of the total pitcher of that inning. But out here in the field, Davis County went 1-2-3, and I think it's important, Dan, for Edmondson to try to get some momentum here in the top of the second at the plate.
0: You don't want a quick inning at the plate here. You want to keep it going there, but it will be the 4, 5, and 6 hitters of Souders, Williams, and Carroll. Shelby Souders will lead off, the catcher, the junior, 321 on the season, stands in to work against Kane. Kane will come, tiptoes the rubber, puts a little dirt on the fingers. She'll come set, and she'll rock the first pitch in there to Souders. Eventually. Got a little ahead of myself there. Now she rocks and delivers the pitch that runs on the inside low, ball one. You talked about it here. You kind of want momentum. Right now, Davis County started this game with momentum. So the Lady Cats have to try to get something in their favor. The 1-0 pitch. Kane will fire that one in, and it hits her. So you're going to get a base runner now for the Lady Cats as Souders will go down to first base with a hit by pitch. And that may be what it takes just to get something going. Maybe a runner on. See what happens.
1: It just feels like Davis County, that's not going to be the only two they score either. And
0: Correct. So
1: you don't want to be chasing a ton of runs. You want to try to kind of keep pace and at least get one here, maybe two, and tie this thing back up.
0: That'll bring up the second baseman, Kylie Williams, the junior, 253 on the season. She'll work with a runner at first base, courteous of the hit by pitch, and nobody out. This one's right on the outside, Ed, strike one.
1: We saw Apollo do that where they got runners on from walks and hits, and they just could never put a lot of runs together, and that's what I think the key is for Edmondson here. You got the first... Got your first batter of the inning to reach. You got to find a way to get her home.
0: Williams will take the 0-1 pitch, showing bunt, pulling back, taking a ball on the outside to even up the count 1-1.
1: I like the bunt to move her over. Maybe even consider stealing, but there's not many teams that try to steal against Davis County. I'm guessing behind the plate, they're going to probably throw you out a little bit with Smith back there.
0: She's got a cannon on her back there. She'll squat back down there behind home plate. The 1-1. Kane. Checks the wristband, comes set, rocks the arm and fires. Showing bunt, putting it down third base side, foul. It'll get out of play, 1-2 the count now.
1: Now you got to probably swing away as they were in on the corners. They were ready for it too. But I thought it was the right move to try to move the runner over. But now you run the risk of if you fouled a couple of them off and now you got to swing away down 1-2.
0: Correct. Souders at first base. 1-2 count now on the batter, Williams. The junior comes poised in the batter's box. And the pitch from Kane. Swung on, lifted out of play here against the netting. Straight back. It's a 1-2 repeat.
1: Good job to follow it off and keep that bat alive.
0: You look at this lineup here for the Lady Cats. Impressively, they've got a lot of great average here for the Lady Cats.
1: Yeah, they can really hit the ball. And that's what I think gives them a puncher's chance in this one.
0: The 1-2 pitch, off-speed pitch, high and away outside, evens the count, 2 balls, 2 strikes.
1: Yeah, definitely missed her mark a little bit there. She was trying to get her to chase it, but it was just too far up and out for her to even think about it.
0: The 2-2 pitch as Kane will come set from the circle. She'll throw the arm, throw it in there, hit down the third. Shortstop, Newman's going to go to second base, get one, down to first, not in time. Newman scoops it up at short, goes to get the leadoff runner, gets the first out, but not in time to turn the double play. So Williams will hit into a fielder's choice.
2: And play now, number 8, Brooklyn Carroll.
0: That does put one out and the runner at first base. Brooklyn Carroll now, another junior, 310 on the season. The first baseman will come into the batter's box.
1: It's the other thing Davis County does such a good job of is they don't let you advance on the bases. They always take that lead off out or that lead out, and they do a good job there. It's hard to turn two, but great job of getting the out at second.
0: The pitch goes on the outside edge, strike one, as Kane painted that outside edge. One out here in the top of the second. Sorry, my friend.
1: Oh, no, you're fine. I'd say the best opportunity really right now with how deep the outfield is and how shallow the infield is to try to kind of bloop something in between them if you can.
0: The 0-1 pitch. This will be up the middle. Newman's going to glove on one hop. Steps on second. Throws to first. In time, double play. Annie Newman grabs it. Steps on second, unassisted, and rifles it out for the double play. And he'll take it to the bottom of the second inning, still leading 2-0. We'll be right back here on WVJS.
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